0: here to Weaver. That last pitch was that curveball. Like to see him get him chasing here again. We'll see. 1-2 the count now. Still no outs here in the top of the third with a runner on second for Florence Post 1. They lead 2-1, and they're threatening for more. The 1-2 pitch inside for a ball. Good eye there by Weaver. As Mooneyhan's going to jog out there to talk to Monahan on the mound for your P-15s. No activity in the bullpen at the moment. Florence Post 1 coming into this contest with a lot of games played over the weekend as they traveled all the way up to Shelby, North Carolina to play several North Carolina teams in the North Carolina-South Carolina battle in American Legion Baseball. Lights are slowly coming on here at Riley Park. Mooneyhan returns behind the dish for your P-15s. The 2-2 pitch to Weaver outside. High and away. That fastball there from Monahan. Full count now. That's one thing Coach DeBose talked about with me earlier today. They don't want to give up free passes to this Florence Post 1 lineup. They're very good at making contact with the baseball and getting extra base hits. So the last thing they want to do is walk them. The 3-2 pitch swung on, a hard hit ball to center field and caught by Bodie Bowden. Boy, that ball was roped there by Weaver. But Bowden comes over and makes a much-needed catch for out number one. So one away as the sun's starting to peek out again from the clouds to my left. At the plate now for Florence Post 1 will be the catcher, number 21, Newt Henson. Henson had that big double back in the second inning and played it a run. Trying to duplicate that here. See if Monahan can get that second out. Monahan glances at the runner. The pitch down low and away. Bounces, gets away from Mooneyhan, and runner advances to third base. So that one went right off the hands there of Mooneyhan. Normally not a catcher. We've seen him primarily at third base the entire year. One of the count here to Henson. Monahan taking his time. Now he winds. The pitch in there for a strike right at the knees. Good looking curveball there from Wyatt Monahan on the mound tonight for your P-15s. As I'm glancing over to my right, starting to see Matthew McKinnon and a couple others going down to that P-15 bullpen. Monahan winds, delivers a ball low and away. 2-1 the count now to Henson, who's already 1-for-1 in tonight's ball game. Coming in with a .269 average, solid hitter at the plate. The 2-1 for Monahan, upstairs for a ball. 3-1 now. Monahan struggling to find the strike zone at the moment for your P-15s. Monahan glances at the runner at third. The 3-1 pitch swung on, hit up high in the center field. Bowden going over, and he will make the catch. Runner will tag, and Florence Post 1 will add to their lead. They lead 3-1 now over your P-15s. Nice sack fly there from the catcher, Newt Henson. So 2 outs, base is emptied. And at the plate now for Florence Post 1 will be the first baseman, number 22, Carson Haynes. Haynes is 0-for-1 in tonight's ball game. Haynes from West Florence, senior. Steps in the left-handed batter's box. Lefty-lefty matchup. Monahan winds, delivers ball one on the outside part of the plate. P15s just need that third out here in the top of the third, trailing 3-1. Monahan going quickly, the 1-0 in there for a strike. Good job there by Monahan behind the home plate there, coming in relief for Rivers, and he did a nice job framing that one in the strike zone. Hayes trying to extend the inning here for Florence. The 1-1 in there for a strike on that corner. And Haynes did not like that call. 1-2 the count. Monahan with one strikeout so far. Looking for his second here. The 1-2 pitch. Oh, a headshot high up and away. Almost hit Haynes. 2-2 now. That was an 82-mile-per-hour heater there from Monahan. Has a solid fastball and at times can lose control over it. See what he throws Haynes here. The 2-2 in there for a ball. Full count now. And that's one thing Florence Post 1 has done all night is get Monahan in deep counts. It's almost like Florence Post 1 has some eagle eyes at the plate. Very good at watching the baseball. Starting to see some action in the P15 dugout. The 3-2 pitch swung on, a little dribbler to the shortstop, Pendergrass, and he makes the nice throw for the 6-3 out. Florence Post 1, they add a run off an RBI sac fly, and they lead 3-1 as we head to the bottom of the third. P15s will be at the plate. Don't go away. We'll be right back. 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
0: 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Welcome you back here to Bobby Richardson Field at historic Raleigh Ballpark here in downtown Sumter, South Carolina. Beautiful evening here. Lights are on. P15s trail 3-1 here in the bottom of the third. And they're trying to get something rolling here. At the plate will be the center fielder, Bodie Bowden. Righty-righty matchup here. Tristan Hickman still on the mound for Florence Post 1. As he winds, delivers. In there for a strike right at the knees of Bowden. 85-mile-per-hour heater there. One thing Hickman has is some heat behind that arm of his. Third baseman playing in on the grass for Florence. The 0-1 swung on a hard hit ball by Bowden, and that's going to be straight to the left fielder. Boy, he made great contact. Just right to the left fielder for out number one. And at the plate now will be the leadoff hitter for your P15s. First baseman, B.J. Balls. Balls 0-for-1, had a pop out in the first. Comes in batting 398 at Florence Darrington Technical College. Had a really good season there. Righty-lefty matchup. Pitch swung on and missed. 0-1 quickly. Balls leads the team with stolen bases. Would love to get him on the base pass. playing with a lot of future teammates and current teammates at Florence Darlington Tech on this Florence Post 1 roster. The 0-1 swung on and fouled off. Ooh, that went off the catcher Henson there. Bounced to the P-15 dugout. 0-2 quickly here to balls. P-15's trying to respond as they gave up a run here in the top of the third. Henson on the mound here. The 0-2 pitch. Oh, and he spiked it right at the feet of balls. 88 miles per hour. Boy, that's the fastest pitch we've seen from Hickman all night long. See if balls can connect one and find a gap for your P-15s. Hickman winds the 1-2 pitch. Outside, good eye there from balls. That one was high up and away. 2-2 now. P-15s are arguably facing the fastest pitcher all season here on the mound for Florence Post 1. Hickman winds the 2-2 to ball, swung on and hit hard and foul down the right field line. P-15s have a couple pitchers out there getting loose. Looks like McKinnon is out there warming up. It's a right-handed pitcher. 2-2 the count here to balls with one out in the bottom of the third. Hickman takes a deep breath, now delivers. Swung on a hard hit ball by ball to the first baseman. And a nice play over there by Haynes for out number two. P-15s are making good contact with the baseball, just right to people at the moment. See if that can change with Corey Bailey at the plate, the left fielder. Bailey did have a single for your P-15s back in the first. And scored the first run of the ball game and only run so far for the P-15s. See if he can start a two-out rally here. Hickman looking for the final out. Hickman winds the pitch in there for a strike on that outside corner there. 87 miles per hour heater there. That fastball is really working tonight for Hickman. The P-15 hitters are having a little bit of trouble connecting with it. The 0-1 swung on and missed by Bailey. Kind of foul tipped it right into the catcher's glove. Another fastball there from Hickman. 87 miles per hour. Oh, to the count here to Bailey with two outs in the bottom of the third. Hickman winds, and a ball on the outside part of the plate gets away from the catcher, Henson. Boy, that was 89 miles per hour there, that last pitch. That's the fastest we've seen all night from Hickman. And there's a reason why he's committed to Florence Darlington Tech. The 1-2 to Bailey, swung on and foul tip. Good foul tip there from Bailey, hanging in there. Probably one of the faster pitchers the P-15s have faced. Good crowd on hand here at Riley Park. Seen a lot of fans come out. A beautiful Tuesday evening. Hickman winds, delivers the 1-2 pitch to Bailey, swung on and fouled off to the right side. Bailey's always been a tough out for any opponent this season. Leads the team with hit by pitches. And just a solid hitter at the plate. If he did, he's always on the base pass. The 1-2 from Hickman. Swung on and hit up high. Foul to the right side. It is barely foul. Couple rows into the seats on the right field bleachers over there. First base bleachers. A lot of foul territory here at Riley Park. Wind starting to blow a little bit in from left. 1-2 the count here to Bailey. Hanging in there for your P-15s. Hickman winds the pitch upstairs. Hickman looked like he threw him a changeup and lost control of that one. See if he doesn't throw that fastball again here. Would love to see Bailey connect on one. He has the power. The 2-2 from Hickman. Upstairs again. Hickman put the changeup up high again. Full count to Corey Bailey. See if Bailey can get on or draw a walk. Hickman trying to get that final out. The 3-2 pitch, and hits Bailey right on the shoulder. Just when I mentioned a moment ago that Bailey leads this team in hit by pitches, there you go. And he's on the base pass for your P15s. Just what the doctor ordered. P15s have a runner on first with two outs. And that'll bring up to the plate now Zy Dennis, the left fielder. Dennis is one for one in tonight's ball game. Came in off the bench for Rivers. Had a nice hit in the first inning. Hickman winds the pitch. Swung on another hit down the right field line. That ball's still rolling. The right fielder gets it and he throws it in. And Bailey will advance from first to third for your P15s. Boy, Zy Dennis is making a statement for your P15s off the bench. He's 2 for 2 in tonight's ballgame with two singles. Just excellent stuff there from the left fielder. So runners on the corners. And at the plate now for your P15s will be the DH, Mac McDaniel. Mac McDaniel 0 for 1. Hickman is trying to get that final out here for Florence Post 1. Outfield's backing up. They're afraid of McDaniel. The pitch from Hickman. Upstairs. A changeup. Almost eye level there. P15's trail 3-1 here in the bottom of the third. With two outs and the runners on the corners. Wouldn't be surprised if Dennis tries to steal here in a minute. The 1-0. Swung on. A hard hit ball by McDaniel. Deep center field. Williams going back and makes the catch for Florence Post 1 to end the side. The P15s, they leave two runners on, and they still trail 3-1 to Florence Post 1 as we head to the top of the fourth. We'll be right back. More baseball. 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
0: Welcome back to P15 Baseball. I'm Taylor Novinger on the call for your P15s all season long here on the Jams. We welcome you back to Bobby Richardson Field, your historic Raleigh ballpark here in downtown Sumter, South Carolina. P15s trail 3-1 to Florence Post 1 here in the top of the fourth, leading things off. For Florence will be the right fielder, number 24, Bryce Oliver. Wyatt Monahan still on the mound here for your P15s as they have a pitcher out there warming up in their right field bullpen. Lefty-righty matchup. The pitch swung on and fouled straight back by Oliver. Oliver, a junior from Hartsville High School. solid player for Andrew Twitty over there. Going to be a really good senior next spring. The 0-1 for Monahan. In there for a ball just missed, a little high. Not a bad looking curveball there. Just missed at the top of that zone. 1-1 the count now to Oliver. Monahan winds the pitch. Outside again. Monahan's trying to locate that curveball. Back-to-back pitches with that curve. See if he gives him the heater here. The 2-1 to Oliver. Outside. And that was the heater, that fastball. 3-1 the count to Oliver. B-15's in search of out number one here in the top of the fourth. Trailing 3-1. The pitch swung on and fouled straight back by Oliver. And Wyatt Monahan's battled back here on the mound for your P-15s. 3-1, now 3-2. See if your P-15 pitcher can get that first out of the inning. Monahan winds the pitch. Swung on, a hard hit ball by Oliver. That'll fall in the left field. Boy, that was roped right in front of Dennis. Nice piece of hitting there by Oliver with a leadoff single for Florence Post 1. And at the plate now will be the left fielder, number 2, Brandon Anderson. Anderson from Hartsville, South Carolina. Hartsville High. Moved to Coker. Lefty-lefty matchup here. Anderson batting 318 coming into tonight's ball game. And he shows bunt, pulls it back for ball one. Carter did a nice job crashing in at third there for your P-15s as they were ready for that bunt. See if they put the bunt sign on again here. Big lead over there at first by Oliver. The 1-0, down low and away for a ball. Anderson showed bunt, pulled it back. 2-0 the count. We have yet to see a bunt in tonight's ball game. Lawrence Post 1 trying to lay one down here. The 2-0 to Anderson. In there for a strike on that outside corner. Anderson pulled it back. Good pitch there from Monahan. 2-1 now. Oliver creeping towards second. The 2-1 pitch. Bounced toward the plate there. Good block by the catcher, Monahan. 3-1 now. Wyatt Monahan looks a little tired on the mound at the moment for your P-15s. And I'm glancing down towards their bullpen. There's nobody warming up, so Coach DeBose has his guy ready at any moment. Monahan winds, delivers. In there for a ball. And Anderson draws a walk. So runners on first and second. No outs here in the top of the fourth. And looks like the pitching coach for your P-15s, Landon Delvin, is going to come out and talk to Monahan. Monahan with one strikeout in tonight's game. He's pitched well for your P-15s. He's only given up two hits. And one of those was in this inning. But a couple miscues by the P-15 defense has caused Florence Post 1 to take advantage, and they lead 3-1 here in the top of the fourth with runners on first and second. And they've made a call to the FTC bullpen. This call to the bullpen is brought to you by FTC. For your home wireless care provider, call FTC today, and they'll help get you set up. Looks like Landon Delvin, the pitching coach for your P-15s, is going to bring in Matthew McKinnon on the mound. McKinnon, right-handed pitcher from Lakewood High School, 2026 grad. We've seen McKinnon play third, catcher, kind of a utility player, do-it-all guy, also plays catcher, too. As McKinnon's going to come in a tough spot with no outs and runners on first and second, he's going to get his warm-up pitches. And we'll take a moment to thank our sponsors for tonight's game. Newman's Automotive, Green Insurance Agency and Tax Service, FTC, Carquest Auto Parts, Daniel Wealth Management, Wiggly Wiggly, USC Sumter, and CRW Insurance. Thank you for sponsoring tonight's game. P15s have made a FTC call to the bullpen, and they're going to bring in Matthew McKinnon. And at the plate for Florence Post 1 will be the DH, number 6, Cody Barr. Barr, a senior from Lamar High School. Actually, the only player from Lamar on their roster. Barr is 0 for 1. Monahan got him swinging in the second inning. See if McKinnon can do the same here in the top of the fourth. Barr steps in the right-handed batter's box. McKinnon steps on the rubber, ready to go. McKinnon has a kind of a red sleeve on that right arm of his. The pitch to Barr shows bunt, pulls it back for strike one. Good pitch there from McKinnon. 80-mile-per-hour heater there. Outside part of the plate. Boy, B.J. Balls is really playing in at first base for your P-15s. Connor Carter's crashing in from third as well. McKinnon steps off the rubber. Barr steps out of the batter's box. Now steps back in. McKinnon gives the nod to Mooneyhan. The 0-1 pitch. Outside for a ball. Barr really tried to bunt at it. Just pulled it back in time. As the runners are very aggressive on the base pass. Oliver with a big lead over there at second. They're looking for a bunt here from Barr. Ball's playing really in. McKinnon winds, delivers the 1-1 pitch outside. 2-1 now. Love to see the hustle from the P-15s. You know, Balls was crashing in there a moment ago, and Johnson covering the bag at first. Just smart baseball out there. 2-1 to count here to Barr. McKinnon in search of out number one here for your P-15s. The pitch swung on, a hard hit ball. That'll fall in the shallow center, right field. And that'll be a single by Cody Barr. And the bases are loaded for Florence Post 1. With no outs here in the top of the fourth, Florence still leads 3-1. And they're looking for more. At the plate now will be the center fielder, number 20, Jamarcus Williams. Williams drew a walk back in the second inning. As the infield will come in now for your P-15s, trying to protect this run. Williams, a graduate of Hanna-Pamplico High School. As he takes ball one, right at the belt buckle. P-15s do have another pitcher warming up in their right field bullpen at the moment. See if McKinnon can get that first out. The 1-0 pitch. Did he go? He did go. Home plate umpire appealed to the infield ump. He did not make the call, so home plate umpire said, I think he went. 1-1 here to Williams. McKinnon winds, delivers, in there for a strike, right at the knees. Good-looking fastball there for McKinnon. Trying to get that first out. Lawrence Post 1 has the bases loaded. Up 3-1 here in the top of the fourth. McKinnon winds, the 1-2 pitch, swung on and missed. Matthew McKinnon comes in and gets a strikeout. He did just give up a single, but a big out number one. So bases loaded. One out. Top of the order for Florence with Jaden Atkinson at the plate. Atkinson 0 for 2. And a fly out and a ground out. Infield back into regular depth up the middle. The corners are playing in. The pitch in there for a ball. Just missed right at the knees. Not bad pitch location there from McKinnon. Just really better plate discipline there from Atkinson. A star hitter here for Florence. McKinnon winds the 1-0. Swung on, and that'll be up the middle. Pendergrass grabs it and does not make the throw. And a run comes across for Florence Post 1. And they lead 4-1 now over your P15s. Just a really good hit there from Atkinson, just straight up the middle, right over the second base bag. Pendergrass did a nice job making an effort to get to it. As that'll go down as a hit. At the plate now for Florence will be the third baseman, number one, Gabe McLaughlin. The pitch in there for a ball. Excuse me, a strike right at the knees. Umpire made a late call there. McLaughlin, he's 0 for 1 with the flyout. And a walk back in the third inning. Florence trying to add to their big lead. The pitch from McKinnon swung on right to the pitcher's mound. McKinnon throws to Pendergrass. Pendergrass throws the first, and they get the double play to get out of the inning. Good play there by McKinnon as he flipped it to Pendergrass, and Pendergrass made a dart to first base to get the nice 1-6-3 play. But the P-15s, they give up two runs to Florence here in the fourth. And Florence Post 1 leads 4-1 as we head to the bottom of the fourth. We'll be right back with more baseball. 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
0: Welcome back to P15 Baseball. I'm Taylor Novinger on the call for your P15s. All season long here on the Jams. We welcome you back here to Bobby Richardson Field at historic Raleigh Ballpark. P15s trail 4-1 to Florence Post 1 as they step out of conference play. Florence Post 1 is in League 1. Here in the South Carolina American Legion Baseball. The P-15s are in League 2, trying to get an out-of-conference win. Trailing by 3 runs. They're going to need some hits and some base runners here in the bottom of the fourth. Leading things off for them will be the third baseman, Connor Carter. Tristan Hickman still on the mound for Florence. Carter had a nice single and RBI back in the first. The pitch, swung on and missed. Got him in the hands there. 86-mile-per-hour heater there. See if Carter can have a leadoff single. P-15s are down 3 runs, but this game's not over with. The 0-1. Down, low and away. Good eye there from Carter. Count evens at 1 apiece. Hickman comes in this inning with 2 strikeouts in tonight's ball game. The 1-1 to Carter. Swung on and missed. Got him in the hands again. Looked like he foul tipped that one, or barely got a piece of that one. 1-2 now. The P15 third baseman. Hickman winds, delivers, and got Carter reaching there on that outside pitch for out number one. Set the plate now for your P15th. This will be the second baseman, number three, Larry Johnson. Johnson, 0-for-1 in tonight's ball game. Righty-righty matchup here. Hickman winds the pitch, swung on and fouled off there by Johnson to the P15 dugout. Love to see the dugout over there for your P15s cheering on their teammates. They're definitely getting into it over there. 0-1 to count here to Johnson. Hickman winds, delivers, down low and away. Good eye there by the P15 second baseman. Lights are on here at Riley Park. Sun's completely set to my left. Beautiful evening. P15's playing one of three games this week. The 1-1 to Johnson. Swung on and missed. Got him chasing on that outside here. It was down low and away for a ball, but Johnson couldn't pull up. 1-2 now. P15's play Thursday night here at home, and Friday on the road at Florence. The 1-2 pitch swung on and missed by Johnson. Back-to-back strikeouts there from Hickman. And at the plate now for your P15s will be the catcher, Gabe Mooneyhan. Righty-righty matchup here. See if Mooneyhan can start a two-out rally here for your P15s. The pitch swung on and fouled straight back by Mooneyhan. Yeah, P15 step out of conference play tonight, playing Florence post one. And they'll be back into conference play Thursday night against Richland 215. That's a solid ball club led by Chris Dorsey over there. The 0-1 pitch in there for a strike right at the knees to Mooneyhan. 0-2 quickly. P15s trail 4-1 here in the bottom of the fourth. Trying to make something happen. See if Mooneyhan can start some two-out magic. The 0-2 from Hickman. In there for a strike three and a backwards K for Hickman. And Hickman with three up, three down. Really quick work of the P15 order. As we've played four innings, P15s trail Florence Post 1 4-1 as we head to the top of the fifth. We'll be right back with more baseball. 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
0: Welcome back to P15 Baseball. I'm Taylor Nobinger on the call for your P15s all season long here on the Jams. We welcome you back to Bobby Richardson Field here at Riley Ballpark. P15s trail 4-1 as we head to the top of the fifth. Matthew McKinnon getting his warm-up tosses out there for your P15s. And he'll have to face this Florence Post 1 batting order. Florence Post 1 with four runs off four hits. Meanwhile, your P-15s with one run off of three hits and one error. And at the plate now for Florence Post 1 will be the shortstop, number 3, Avery Weber. Weber Jr. from West Florence. Coming up to the plate. Florence Post 1 comes into tonight's contest, 8-3 overall. I mentioned they had a very busy weekend this past weekend up in Shelby, North Carolina. They played versus Asheville on Saturday. They won 2-1. Florence also played on Sunday. They played two games. They beat Cherryville, North Carolina, 9-7. And they beat Shelby 6-4 Sunday afternoon. As McKinnon winds, delivers. Been there for a strike one. Good-looking pitch there to the shortstop, Weaver. The 0-1. Down, low, and away. Good eye from Weaver. Right at the ankles. P-15s do have a pitcher warming up out in the bullpen. The 1-1. In there for a strike. Ooh, that was really close to being outside, but we'll take it. That one was right on the corner. 1-2 quickly here to Weaver. The pitch from McKinnon. Swung on, a slow roller. Pendergrass charging it. Makes the throw across the diamond, and he is safe at first base. It's a great effort there from Pendergrass. I think that slow roller really helped Weaver get on first. Ball's kind of had to do a miniature split over there to get that ball from Pendergrass. Just kind of a little shaken up. So runner on first, no outs here for Florence. And at the plate now will be Newt Henson, the catcher. Righty-righty matchup. Henson, 1-for-2 in tonight's ballgame as he swings the first pitch and fouls it off to the right side. Henson had that big double in the second. And his last at-bat had that nice RBI sack fly. P-15's in search of out number one. McKinnon glances over that left shoulder. Now he winds. The pitch in there for a strike right at the knees. It was a little low, but we'll take it. Henson letting the home plate umpire hear it. McKinnon's getting ahead in counts here. Just needs to finish them all. McKinnon gives the nod to Mooneyhan. The 0-2 pitch upstairs for a ball. Good eye there by Henson. Henson trying to add some more runs to this Florence Post 1, 4-1 advantage. Kennan winds. The 1-2 pitch. Outside, good block there by Mooneyhan as he had to get over to the left-handed batter's box. 2-2 now to Henson. Small lead over there at first by Weaver. McKinnon throws over. Didn't like how he was creeping towards second. Not in time. McKinnon just trying to keep him honest over there. McKinnon gives the nod to Mooneyhan. Now throws over to first again, trying to get Weaver. Not in time. P-15s have had some success this year, though, getting runners out off pickoff moves. We've seen Davis do it a couple times. You know, Monahan. McKinnon winds, delivers, and fouled off to the right side by Henson. Got way underneath that baseball. 76-mile-per-hour heater there from McKinnon. Two to the count. McKinnon winds the pitch. Almost hit him, and they got him on strike three. Inside part of the plate. Matthew McKinnon gets him looking. Boy, he sat him down, ring him up right there for out number one. And at the plate now for Florence will be the first baseman, number 22, Carson Haynes. Righty-lefty matchup here. McKinnon with two strikeouts so far for your P15s. The pitch upstairs for a ball. High heater taken up high and away there by Haynes. Haynes is 0 for 2 in tonight's ball game for Florence. McKinnon throws over to first, not in time. 1-0 the count. Haynes trying to get something going, the big senior from West Florence. The pitch from McKinnon. Swung on, a hard hit ball to Balls. Balls throws to second. It goes off the player there. And the ball's still bouncing around. Another error from B.J. Balls. Uncharacteristic. As Haynes will go all the way to second base. So runners on second and third. No, one out. And at the plate now will be the right fielder, Bryce Oliver. Balls fielded it very cleanly over there. Just kind of rushed the throw and threw it all the way into center field. Bowden had to come in and get it. But it was kind of in that no man's land, so that's why the runners advanced. McKinnon winds, delivers in there for a ball. Righty-righty matchup here with Bryce Oliver. Moves 1-for-1 in tonight's ball game. And that nice single is last plate appearance back on the fourth. Trying to add some runs here in the top of the fifth. McKinnon steps off the rubber, throws to third, not in time. McKinnon definitely doesn't like Weaver on the base pass. McKinnon winds the 1-0. Outside for a ball. 2-0 the count. P15s do have a pitcher out there getting loose in the right-hand right field bullpen down there. 2-0 the count here to Oliver. Big junior from Hartsville. The pitch from McKinnon in there for a strike right at the knees. Good-looking changeup there. McKinnon was kind of a do-it-all guy this past spring for the Lakewood Gators here in town. Played pitcher, catcher. The 2-1 swung on, a hard hit ball by Oliver, and that is caught by Dennis. The runner does tag, and he will score for Hartsville, and Hartsville leads, Florence leads 5-1. I feel like it's Hartsville with so many players from Hartsville. Nice RBI sack fly there by Oliver. So two outs, runner on second, and at the plate now will be the left fielder, number 2, Brandon Anderson. Anderson reached on an error in the second and was walked his last time at the plate back in the fourth. McKinnon winds, delivers. Ball 1, low and away. Good block there from Mooneyhan. 1-0 the count now. McKinnon in search of that final out here in the top of the fifth. The 1-0 in there for a strike. That outside part of the plate. Good framing job there by Mooneyhan. McKinnon shakes him off. Now gives him the nod. He glances over at the runner at second. The 1-1 pitch swung on and fouled off by Anderson. He fouled that one right off his foot. That had to hurt. Matthew McKinnon has come in relief for Wyatt Monahan. done a nice job trying to get that final out. The 1-2 pitch outside for a ball. Good eye there by Anderson. And then game in last inning in the fourth. Gave up a run, and he's given up a run here in the top of the fifth. The 2-2 pitch, down low and away, gets away from the catcher Mooneyhan, and that one goes all the way to the backstop. Oliver would advance all the way to third base. Excuse me, that's Haynes. So runner on third, two outs, full count to Anderson. See if Matthew McKinnon can get a punch out. He's had two in tonight's ballgame. The 3-2, swung on and miss. Matthew McKinnon got him swinging there to end the side. The P-15s, they give up another run to Florence, and Florence post one extends the lead. They lead 5-1 as we head to the bottom of the fifth. See if the P-15s can get the bats rolling. We'll be right back. 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
0: Welcome back to P15 Baseball. I'm Taylor Novinger on the call for your P15s all season long here on the Jams. We welcome you back here to Raleigh Ballpark. Here in the bottom of the fifth, P15's trail 5-1. Justin Pendergrass at the plate, the shortstop. Righty-righty matchup. Pendergrass takes strike one right at the knees. Tristan Hickman still on the mound. A big senior from PD Academy, committed to Flodar. The 0-1 to Pendergrass, swung on up high in the right field, and the right fielder comes over and makes the catch with a nice F9L for out number one. A good hit baseball there by Pendergrass, just very easily reached there for the right fielder. So one out. Nine-hole hitter, number nine, Bodie Bowden, the center fielder, will come to the plate for your P-15s. Bowden 0-for-1 in tonight's ball game. Hickman winds the pitch in there for a strike. One of the count, as umpire did not call that a strike. Looked good to me. Hickman winds the 1-0 upstairs. 2-0 now here to Bowden. Hickman having a little trouble locating his fastball here. See if the P-15s can take advantage. The 2-0 swung on and missed. Boy, 87 a mile per hour heater there. Big cut there from Bowden. See if he can make contact and find a gap here

0: and it does! A sinkhole for your P-15s, BJ Balls. See if the P-15s can keep this two-out magic going here with Corey Bailey at the plate. Bailey's reached the base pass both times. Had a nice single back in the first and was hit by a pitch. His last at bat in the third. Righty-righty matchup. Hickman. Wines delivers. In there for a ball. Tried to throw that changeup. Right at the waist of Bailey. See if Balls tries to test Hickman here. Ball's creeping towards second. Hickman winds the pitch. Swung on and hit up sky high behind first base in foul territory. Atkinson coming over and makes the catch in foul territory for Florence Post 1. P-15s leave a runner on, and they trail 5-1 as we head to the top of the sixth. We'll be right back with more baseball. 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
0: Welcome back to P15 Baseball. I'm Taylor Novinger on the call for your P15s all season long here on the Jams. Welcome you back here to Raleigh Ballpark in the top of the sixth. P15s trail 5-1. And at the plate now is the DH, Cody Barr, for Florence. As he swings the first pitch and fouls it off, just foul. First base bleachers. Balls try to track it now. Barr is 1-for-2 in tonight's ball game. Had a single his last at bat in the fourth. Barr, the senior from Lamar High School, Silver Fox at the plate. Kennan has done nice on the mound here, looking for the first out. The 0-1 pitch. Oh, and it hits him right on the leg. That one came off the hand of McKinnon a little weird. So Barr will head to first base with the hit pitch. And that brings up center fielder to the plate. Excuse me. That's not Jamarcus Williams. That's going to be a pinch hitter, number 8, Derek Austin. Austin, a junior from West Florence High School. Coming in to pinch hit here for Williams. Austin, a lefty. Righty-lefty matchup. McKinnon winds, delivers, swung on and fouled off there. Just got a piece of that one. There's Austin. See if Matthew McKinnon can get that first out here in the top of the sixth. The 0-1 pitch in there for a strike. Good pitch there from McKinnon. P-15s trail 5-1 in the top of the sixth. Barnes Post 1 threatening with a runner on first with no outs. The 0-2 to Austin. McKinnon throws over to first, not in time. Didn't like the big lead Barr had. Florence Post 1 has yet to steal a bag yet. The 0-2, outside.

0: Nine for a ball. Starting to see some Barnes Post 1 pitchers going down to that left field bullpen. 1-2 to count here to Alston. McKinnon throws over to first, not in time. Boy, Barr has a really big lead, but is really fast getting back to the bag over there. As he takes a couple more steps towards second base. The 1-2 to Alston. Inside. Count evens at two apiece. McKinnon looking for that first out. He's had three strikeouts on the night for your P15s. McKinnon taking his time. The 2-2 pitch. Swung on and foul tip there by Alston towards the P15 dugout. Alston steps back in the left-handed batter's box. Righty-lefty matchup here. Alston kind of holds that bat out. The 2-2 pitch outside. Full count now to Alston. Coming in to pinch hit here for the center fielder, Jamarcus Williams. Wouldn't be surprised if they put him back in the field in the bottom half of this inning. The 3-2 pitch, runner goes. That's swung on, a hard hit ball by Alston in the right field. Bailey gets it. He throws to first and not in time to get Barr. But a good catch out there in right field there by Corey Bailey. Boy, that ball was roped by Alston. I was afraid that one was going to get down in the gap. But Bailey came over and made it look easy. So one out. Runner on first and at the plate now will be big number five, Jaden Atkinson, leadoff man. Atkinson 1-for-3 in tonight's ball game, had a single, his last at bat in the fourth. Grounded out in the second and flew out in the first. McKinnon winds, delivers in there for a strike on the outside part of the plate at the knees. Good pitch there by the big Lakewood Gator. McKinnon glances over towards first. That's Barr over there, and he throws over, not in time. Boy, Cody Barr's getting those baseball pants dirty over there. McKinnon glances back over. The 0-1 to Atkinson. Down, blown away. Good block there by Mooneyhan. Atkinson has started in all the games for Florence Post 1 this season. Leads the team with a .394 batting average coming into the night's game. The 1-1 in there for a ball just missed on that outside corner. Man, good-looking pitch there for McKinnon. 2-1 now to Atkinson. Barr has no stolen bases on the season, but has a big lead over there at first. The 2-1 for McKinnon. Swung on and miss. Mooneyhan throws, and do they get him? They do! Double play. Excuse me. One strike on Atkinson. Getting a little too fired up. Nice throw there by Mooneyhan. Atkinson was swinging, and he made a nice throw to second base. Get that second out. It's two outs, 2-2 the count. Cannon shakes off his catcher. Now steps off the rubber. Now steps back on. P15's trying to get that final out here in the top of the six. The 2-2 swung on a hard, high chopper to the shortstop. Pendergrass as he throws across and gets the nice 6-3 out. Boy, Atkinson was flying down first base. P15s put up a zero on the scoreboard, and they'll come to the plate here in the bottom of the sixth, trailing Florence Post 1, 5-1, looking to get things rolling. We'll be right back. 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
0: Welcome back to P15 Baseball. I'm Taylor Novinger on the call for your P15s all season long here on the Jams. We welcome you back to Bobby Richardson Field in historic Raleigh Ballpark. Here in the bottom of the sixth, P15s trail by 4 runs. They trail 5-1 to Florence Post 1. Stepping out of conference play here in American Legion Ball. Raleigh Ballpark, built in 1934. Such a beautiful historic venue here in Sumter, South Carolina. If you have nothing to do this summer, come out, catch a game. Just a beautiful way to cheer on the guys and have a whole family night of baseball. Zy Dennis will lead things off for your P15s, the big left fielder. Hickman still on the mound for Florence Post 1. The big right-hander from PD Academy. The pitch in there for a strike right at the knees of Dennis. Dennis is 2-for-2 with 2 singles. And he did not originally start this game tonight. Gavin Rivers got hurt and they kind of shifted things and Zy Dennis found himself in the lineup. The 0-1 in there for a ball. Just missed. Right at the knees. Dennis had a really good single back in the first. That kind of extended that inning. And eventually, the P15 scored a run. Had a nice single his last at bat in the third. The 1-1. In there for a strike right at the knees. Hickman. Trying to get out number one. Hickman's 1-1 on the season with 1 win and 1 loss. The 1-2 to Dennis. Oh, inside. Now low and away. Almost hit him. Hickman comes in with an ERA of 2.10. 19 strikeouts. That's second on the team. And he's done a nice job against this P15 order. See if Dennis can change that here. The 2-2 pitch, swung on and missed, and Dennis goes down swinging for your P15s. And that's Hickman's 6th strikeout on the night for Florence Post 1. That's a plate now for your P15s. Will be the DH, number 8, Mac McDaniel. McDaniel 0-for-2 in tonight's ball game. The strikeout and a flyout. Trying to change things here in the 6th. Hickman winds the pitch. Swung on and hit up high in the center field. He's going back, and he is burnt! Matthew McKinnon rounds first. He heads the 2nd with a stand-up double for your P15s. Boy, that ball was hit deep in the center field. Oh, it was almost near the warning track, and center field is really big here at Raleigh Ballpark. Boy, Matthew McKinnon got a hold of that one. P15s not going down easy here. With a runner at 2nd, 1 out here in the bottom of the 6th. Trailing 5-1 to Florence, Post 1. Connor Carter steps in. He's had a productive day, 1-for-2 at the plate. Hickman winds, delivers, and there for a strike right at the knees. Carter did have an RBI back in the first. Trying to duplicate that here. Hickman looking for out number two here. The 0-1 swung on and fouled off there by Carter. Starting to see some action in that Florence Post 1 bullpen down there. A lot of fans in attendance in tonight's game. Love to see it. McDaniel with the big lead over there at second for your P15s. 0-2 the count here to Carter. Hickman winds, delivers, and got him looking there on a backwards K. That's Hickman's seventh strikeout on the night for Florence Post 1. So two outs, and at the plate now will be the second baseman for your P15s, number 3, Larry Johnson. Johnson's 0-2, struck out his last time at the plate back in the fourth, and grounded out back in the second inning. Johnson's got a towel behind that right pocket of his. Hickman winds, delivers, swung on, a hard hit ball. That'll get through the left side. And McDaniel will hold up at third. He kind of had to wait to let that ball go through. But a nice piece of hitting there from Larry Johnson. So runners on the corners, two outs for your P15s. And they've officially out-hit Florence Post 1. That's their sixth hit tonight. Only one run to show for. See if the P15s can change that with the catcher. Number 6, Cade Mooneyhan at the plate now. Mooneyhan from East Clarendon High School. Solid 2A program. Righty-righty matchup. Mooneyhan's 0-2 with two strikeouts. Johnson with the big lead over there at first. Hickman winds, delivers. Upstairs, good eye there. 85-mile-per-hour heater there. Hickman is not slowing down on the mound for Florence. Hickman winds, the 1-0 to Johnson, swung on and fouled straight back. Count evens at one apiece. P15s have hit the ball well tonight, just right towards people. And unfortunately, P15s have left a lot of runners on. See if Mooneyhan can bring home McDaniel. The 1-1. Johnson steals, and that's a single in the shallow center field. Johnson with flying speed. He heads the third and holds up. Boy, Johnson got the first to third, and a nice RBI single for your P15s. That's Kate Mooneyhan. Our score now, 5-2. Boy, Mooneyhan went down and hit a nice one, roped it in the center field. Johnson was already at second base. He easily made it to third. Two outs still. And at the plate now is the shortstop, Justin Pendergrass. Pendergrass 0-2 with two flyouts. Mooneyhan with the big lead over there at first. And Hickman didn't like it as he throws over, not in time. P15s have plated a run here in the bottom of 6. They're trying to tighten this one up, trailing by 3 runs. Hickman winds the pitch in there for a strike right at the knees, kind of a low strike. See if Pendergrass can extend the inning for your P15s as they trail 5-2. Hickman throws over to first, not in time. Boy, Mooneyhan with the timely single there a moment ago for that nice RBI. Hickman winds in there for a ball and a stolen base for Mooneyhan. He kind of tripped over there between first and second on his own feet, but was able to gather himself and make it towards second base. Runners on second and third, two outs. 1-1 the count here to Pendergrass. Hickman trying to get that final out here for Florence Post 1. The 1-1 pitch swung on and missed there by Pendergrass. That ball was a little outside. Pendergrass couldn't hold up on that high heater. 88 miles per hour there from Hickman. P15 dugout cheering on Pendergrass. The 1-2 pitch from Hickman swung on and fouled off by Pendergrass to the right side. Got a piece of it there. See if he can straighten that one out. Get these two runs across. Well, a single would be very big for your P15s. Hickman trying to close things out here for Florence. The 1-2 pitch to Pendergrass. And got him looking for a backwards K. That's Hickman's 8th strikeout on the night. But your P15s, they played a run, and they tightened it up. They trail 5-2 as we head to the top of the 7th. We'll be right back. 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
0: 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I'm Taylor Novinger on the call for your P15s. 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We welcome you back here to the top of the 7th here at Riley Park. Your P15s trail 5-2 to Florence Post 1. And they've made a FTC call to the bullpen. 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P15s. Bring in Hudson Harris, big number 16. Harris has pitched well for the P15s this year. Would love to see them make quick work of this tough Florence batting order. Hudson, a 2027 prospect from Lawrence Manning Academy. Rising senior. And that's the third pitcher on the night for your P15s. So Harris comes in, lefty, and at the plate now will be the third baseman for Florence Post 1, Gabe McLaughlin. Harris winds. The pitch, upstairs for a ball. Harris kind of has a slow windup. Very kind of old school look here on the mound. The 1-0 to McLaughlin, in there for a ball, just missed. P15 faithful did not like that call. They're letting the umpire hear it. 2-0 the count here to McLaughlin. Harris winds, delivers, swung on and fouled off there. Gabe McLaughlin, 0-2 in tonight's ball game. He drew a walk back in the third. Harris trying to get out number one for your P15s. The 2-1 pitch in there for a strike. Got him looking there. See if Harris can get his first strikeout on the mound. The 2-2 pitch. Down low and away. Good eye there by McLaughlin. full count now. Harris puts that left foot back on the rubber. And he's ready to go. Harris winds the pitch. Swung on and hit up sky high right in front of the P-15 dugout. And Balls comes over and makes the catch. That one was a little further down past the dugout. That one carried a little bit. Balls takes his hat off and was able to make a catch for out number one. So one away here in the seventh. At the plate now will be the shortstop for Florence Post 1. Number three, Avery Weaver. Weaver's 1-for-3, had a single, and played a run his last at bat in the fifth. Lefty-righty matchup here. Harris winds, delivers, swung on and fouled straight back there from Weaver. P-15s do play Florence Post 1 at their place on Friday evening. Harris trying to get that second out. The 0-1 pitch in there for a strike. Beautiful pitch there from Harris. That curveball just bottomed out right at the strike zone. 66 miles per hour. Very slow, but very beautiful. The 0-2 to Weaver. Now low and away. Good eye there from Weaver. That's that curveball again from Harris. Tried to get Weaver to chase. See if Harris throws that curve again. The 1-2. Down low and away. Harris threw the heater there. 1-2 the count now. Weaver, infielder junior from West Florence at the plate here. The 2-2. Swung on and missed. Harris gets a strikeout for your P-15s. For out number two. Good looking stuff there from Harris. So two away here in the seventh. And at the plate now will be the catcher, number 21, Newt Henson. Henson's had a productive night. He's 1-for-3. But had a nice RBI sack fly back in the third. And that big double in the second. Struck out his last time in the fifth. Lefty-righty matchup. Harris winds, delivers, and he spiked it towards the plate there for ball one. P-15's trying to make quick work of Florence Post 1 so they can get back to the bats as they trail 5-2 here in the top of the seventh. The 1-0 from Harris upstairs. 2-0 now. Here to Henson. Henson, a solid player for Florence Post 1. Comes in batting 269 on the season. The 2-0 upstairs for a ball. 3-0 the count now. Harris is struggling to find the strike zone at the moment for your P-15s. Harris winds the 3-0 pitch in there for a strike right down Broadway. Good looking pitch there. See if Harris can come back here. Down 3-1 in the count. The pitch to Henson. Swung on, a hard hit ball to the shortstop Pendergrass. He stops it. He throws across the diamond for the nice 6-3 out. Boy, Justin Pendergrass stopped a missile and made a nice throw for your P-15s. As we played 6.5 innings, we head to the bottom of the seventh. Last chance for your P-15s as they trail Florence Post 1 5-2. See if we can get the bats rolling. We'll be right back. 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
0: Welcome back to P15 Baseball. I'm Taylor Novinger on the call for your P15s all season long here on the Jams. We welcome you back here to Bobby Richardson Field, historic Raleigh Ballpark. P15s trail 5-2 here in the bottom of the seventh as they'll come to the plate trying to get things rolling, down three runs. We've seen the P15s come back from many as three runs before and end up winning the game. We've had a couple walk-offs this season, a couple of really good coming-from-behind victories for your P15s. Leading things off for them will be the center fielder, the nine-hole hitter, number nine, Bodie Bowden. So Bodie Bowden will come to the plate, still on the mound for Florence Post 1 as Tristan Hickman. Trying to pitch a complete game here. He has 8 strikeouts entering the bottom of the seventh. Bowden steps in. Righty-righty matchup. The pitch from Hickman. Outside. Good eye from Bowden. Bowden 0-for-2 in tonight's ballgame. He's played really well out there in center field. The 1-0 in there for a strike. One the count here to Bowden. The 1-1 swung on, and that'll be a single up the middle by Bodie Bowden. That went right off the glove of the shortstop, Weaver, and he's frustrated. You like to see it. The P15s have life here in the bottom of the seventh. And that brings up top of the order, the first baseman, number 5, DJ Balls, to the plate. Boy, that's how you come out of the gate hitting right there. Bodie Bowden, the 9-hole hitter, just reaching down there with a nice single straight up the middle. Balls comes to the plate. Righty-lefty matchup. Hickman winds, delivers, upstairs for a ball. Good eye from BJ. Balls is 1-for-3 in tonight's game. Had a nice single, his last at-bat in the fifth. Bowden with the big lead over there at first. The 1-0 pitch. Just missed the strike zone. 2-0. Lawrence Post 1 faithful did not like that call. As they made the drive from Florence, not too far away. Hickman winds the 2-0 to Balls. Outside and a strike. Boy, that was way out there in that right-handed batter's box. We've seen some outside strikes all night, but that one looked a little low and away. 2-1 the count here to Balls. Bowden goes. Ball swung on, hit up sky high near the scoreboard out in left field, and the left fielder catches it for out number 1, and Bowden retreats back to first base. So one out at the plate now for your P15s will be the left fielder, number 11, Corey Bailey. Bailey 1-for-2 in tonight's ball game, had a nice single back in the first inning. Had a pop-up, his last at-bat in the fifth, and was hit by a pitch in the third. Bowden with a huge lead at first. Hickman winds, delivers, down low and away for a ball. 86-mile-per-hour heater there. Hickman trying to do a complete game for Florence Post 1. The 1-0, Bowden goes, and he is safe at second base. A stolen bag by Bodie Bowden. It was a close play. It was a good job there by the catcher, Henson. And not a bad tag from Atkinson. Bowden just beat it out with some good speed. So runner on second, one out. 1-0 the count here to Bailey. Hickman glances over towards second. The pitch swung on and fouled straight back by Bailey. Whew, 87 mile per hour. Starting to feel the heat off that baseball all the way from here. Hickman has pitched a lot in this game for Florence Post 1, but not showing any signs of slowing down. The 2-1 to Bailey. Swung on and fouled straight back again. Boy, you love to see the grit and fight from Corey Bailey. Sumter High School product, 2025 grad. Not an easy out for any opponent. Hickman taking his time now on the mound. Now winds the 2-2 pitch outside for a strike. And Bailey did not like that call. As Hickman gets his ninth strikeout on the night for Florence Post 1. So two outs, runner on second. P15's down to their last out, trailing 5-2. And at the plate now will be the left fielder, Zy Dennis. Dennis 2-for-3 in tonight's ball game with two singles and a strikeout his last at bat. Hickman winds, delivers. Oh, way upstairs there. Good eye there from Dennis. Dennis originally was on the bench tonight. The Rivers went out injured and they shuffled things around and they put Dennis out and left. And he's given the P15s two hits. Hickman glances over at the runner at second. Now steps off the rubber. Bowden retreats back to second base. Dennis gets some practice swings. Now steps back in the right-handed batter's box. Lawrence Manning Academy product, the Swamp Cat. See if he can swamp his way out of this one as swung on and missed there by Dennis. 1-1 the count. On deck for your P15s is Mac McDaniel. Had that huge double back in the sixth. P15s were unable to scratch any runs there. The 1-1 to Dennis. Swung on and missed. 1-2 now. Hickman trying to close things out here for Florence Post 1. In the bottom of the seventh. Zy Dennis with a few practice swings. Now steps back in the right-handed batter's box. Love to see him find a gap here. Hickman winds, delivers. Inside, good eye there from Dennis. Count evens at 2 apiece. Dennis is such a speedy guy, too. You love it when you can get him on the base pass. Wouldn't say he's as fast as B.J. Balls, but definitely has some speed for your P15s. 2-2 the count with two outs. Hickman winds, delivers, outside for a ball. Full count now here to Zy Dennis. P15's not going away right now. A walk would be big. He's arguably one of the better hitters on the roster. Mac McDaniel is on deck. Full count here to Dennis. Hickman glances over at the runner at second, and that's Bowden. The pitch swung on and missed. Got him chasing that high heater. To end the inning. P15s. They lose 5-2 to Florence Post 1 here at home. And the P15s, they fall to 7-4 overall. Meanwhile, Florence Post 1 will get to 9-3 overall. The P15s will be back home here on Thursday night as they play Richland Post 215. P15s will also have an away game Friday at Florence to try to bounce back. Final score, P15s 2, Florence 5. Florence with 5 runs off of 5 hits, 0 errors. P15s with 2 runs, 8 hits, and 2 errors. P15s fought hard, but fall 5-2. I'm Taylor Nominger, and it's been a joy bringing you tonight's broadcast. We'll get you back to that jams and hip-hop. 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
8: Weather Channel forecast for the Midlands. A little backdoor cold front coming in from the north. There have been some big storms up the street in coastal North Carolina tonight, but most of the storms stay well to our north. Our temperatures in the upper 60s for tonight, mostly sunny tomorrow, 88, and low 90s on Thursday. Thunderstorms coming back into the weekend forecast ahead for this last weekend of June. I'm meteorologist Scott Lauriemore at the Weather Channel.
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5: Weather Channel forecast for the Midlands. A little backdoor cold front coming in from the north. There have been some big storms up the street in coastal North Carolina tonight, but most of the storms stay well to our north. Our temperatures in the upper 60s for tonight, mostly sunny tomorrow, 88, and low 90s on Thursday. Thunderstorms coming back into the weekend forecast ahead for this last weekend of June. I'm meteorologist Scott Lauriemore at the Weather Channel.
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But the United Parcel Service and the people at the post office didn't call you back because you had cloudy people. 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
7: Weather Channel forecast for the Midlands. A little backdoor cold front coming in from the north. There have been some big storms up the street in coastal North Carolina tonight, but most of the storms stay well to our north. Our temperatures in the upper 60s for tonight, mostly sunny tomorrow, 88, and low 90s on Thursday. Thunderstorms coming back into the weekend forecast ahead for this last weekend of June. I'm meteorologist Scott Lauriemore at the Weather Channel.
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2: Weather Channel forecast for the Midlands. A little backdoor cold front coming in from the north. There have been some big storms up the street in coastal North Carolina tonight, but most of the storms stay well to our north. Our temperatures in the upper 60s for tonight. Mostly sunny tomorrow, 88, and low 90s on Thursday. Thunderstorms coming back into the weekend forecast ahead for this last weekend of June. I'm meteorologist Scott Lauriemore at the Weather Channel.
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2: Weather Channel forecast for the Midlands. A little backdoor cold front coming in from the north. There have been some big storms up the street in coastal North Carolina tonight, but most of the storms stay well to our north. Our temperatures in the upper 60s for tonight. Mostly sunny tomorrow, 88, and low 90s on Thursday. Thunderstorms coming back into the weekend forecast ahead for this last weekend of June. I'm meteorologist Scott Lauriemore at the Weather Channel.
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3: Weather Channel forecast for the Midlands. A little backdoor cold front coming in from the north. There have been some big storms up the street in coastal North Carolina tonight, but most of the storms stay well to our north. Our temperatures in the upper 60s for tonight. Mostly sunny tomorrow, 88, and low 90s on Thursday. Thunderstorms coming back into the weekend forecast ahead for this last weekend of June. I'm meteorologist Scott Lauriemore at the Weather Channel.
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3: Weather Channel forecast for the Midlands. A little backdoor cold front coming in from the north. There have been some big storms up the street in coastal North Carolina tonight, but most of the storms stay well to our north. Our temperatures in the upper 60s for tonight. Mostly sunny tomorrow, 88, and low 90s on Thursday. Thunderstorms coming back into the weekend forecast ahead for this last weekend of June. I'm meteorologist Scott Laurie Moore at the Weather Channel.
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2: Weather Channel forecast for the Midlands. A little backdoor cold front coming in from the north. There have been some big storms up the street in coastal North Carolina tonight, but most of the storms stay well to our north. Our temperatures in the upper 60s for tonight. Mostly sunny tomorrow, 88, and low 90s on Thursday. Thunderstorms coming back into the weekend forecast ahead for this last weekend of June. I'm meteorologist Scott Lauriemore at the Weather Channel.
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3: Weather Channel forecast for the Midlands. A little backdoor cold front coming in from the north. There have been some big storms up the street in coastal North Carolina tonight, but most of the storms stay well to our north. Our temperatures in the upper 60s for tonight. Mostly sunny tomorrow, 88, and low 90s on Thursday. Thunderstorms coming back into the weekend forecast ahead for this last weekend of June. I'm meteorologist Scott Lauriemore at the Weather Channel.
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7: Weather Channel forecast for the Midlands, a building ridge will continue to keep fine weather in the forecast for us here next several days, building heat too, as we'll see temperatures edging up into the upper 90s by the weekend. But today's high around 90 with sunshine in the forecast, 70 our low tonight, partly cloudy skies, 92 tomorrow with sunshine, sunny skies on Friday, Friday's high. Richard DeWedding at the Weather Channel.
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0: Busta Rhymes, Diddy for real. Pass the Kvassier here inside your morning hip hop. Also with your Mac Man, Eric Mack. Welcome to it on your hump day. Once again, you know, keep it busy inside the hustle, man. Always things going on. So I was going to tell you about events coming up, and got some interesting things to talk about today as well. Also, we got our Jams Radio question of the day. We'll get to that in just a second, but I do want to tell you about the Lizard Man Stump. Lizard Man Stump coming to Bishopville. The Lizard Man is back, y'all. The 5th annual Lizard Man Stump celebrating Lee County's legendary swamp creature that made national headlines back in 1988 will take place Saturday, June 27th, downtown Bishopville from 10 until 2 p.m. It's a free and family-friendly event, and the fun kicks off with a parade down Main Street, followed by arts and crafts, kids' games, face painting, a local car show, food trucks, vendors, live music, including DJ Tiz Laney. And yes, the Lizard Man himself will make an appearance for photos. And you can browse downtown shops, grab limited edition Lizard Man t-shirts, and check out the famous Lizard Man statues from desk size to 5 feet tall. Of course, the Lizard Man is a lot taller than 5 feet tall. I think he's about 8 or 9 feet tall. He's big. Now, Lee County's own version of Bigfoot. Now, we want you to help keep the legend alive and support local businesses. The Lizard Man Stump, Saturday, June 27th, downtown Bishopville. Don't miss it. But the Lizard Man is more than just a legend. The Lizard Man is out there. I told you, I grew up in Lee County. The Lizard Man is a thing. The Lizard Man's been out doing this thing for a long time. I don't know how old he is. I don't know how long he's been around, but he's been around. So, I've been hearing about the Lizard Man all my life. Y'all just found out in 1988. A Jams Radio question of the day. What's the funniest or worst autocorrect fail you've ever sent? Now, we know somebody almost ruined a relationship with something like that, sent the wrong thing to the wrong person. That word changes. You typed in one word, and then your phone or device decides it should be something else. No, you meant this. No, I didn't mean that. I meant the other thing. And then you hit send. At least now you can go edit, and hopefully they didn't see it now. But you couldn't do that back in the day. So tell us what your funniest or worst autocorrect fail you've ever sent. And let us know on Facebook. Our questions posted to our Facebook page and pinned to the top. Leave a comment there. You can also hit us up on the Jams Radio Hotline, 803-250-5933. 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Our Jams Radio Question of the Day for Wednesday. What's the funniest or worst autocorrect fail you've ever sent? More coming up for you inside your morning. Hip Hop Hustle got some Eminem on the way. Luke, Jay Sean coming up. And I don't think we really were designed to receive a whole bunch of bad news. Unfortunately, the 24-hour news cycle has bombarded our minds. We'll tell you what new studies say about that. It's your morning hip hop hustle on Jams 92.3, 93.3, and something Jams 95.7 in Orangeburg, and Jams 107.5 in Florence, your Jams Radio Network.
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0: Now, do you ever feel like you're maxed out on news because the majority of it is bad news? Well, there may be a reason. Our brains weren't built to be burdened by doom scrolling, Fox News, or CNN 24/7, that 24/7 news cycle. Now, a new study notes that humans evolved to pay close attention to danger, mostly clear and present threats. But in our lives today, that instinct is being overwhelmed by an endless supply of bad news from around the world. Now, it may seem like the bad news overload is a uniquely American thing, but it's a global struggle. 40% of people worldwide say they at least sometimes or often avoid the news. In the U.S., it's over 42%. It's over 60% in Bulgaria, Turkey, Croatia, and Greece. And it's under 30% in most of Scandinavia, Singapore, Hong Kong, Taiwan, and Japan, where only 11% say they avoid bad news. And the reasons people do this are relatable. News puts them in a bad mood. They feel overwhelmed and powerless to act. And in some cases, it's because it leads to real-life arguments they also want to dodge. The study points out that decades of research shows that our human minds weigh negative information more heavily than positive. We're drawn to it faster and remember it longer. They put it like this: a predator nearby mattered more than a beautiful sunset. So what do we do about it? Well, trying to block it out probably won't work. News will find its way to us in one way or another, especially now that we have smartphones, and when that happens, it's still a major burden. Also, you're not better off being less informed than and aware. So, the key is to manage the consumption and the sources, which means you should try to keep the news to which designated into designated buckets of time as much as possible and stick to accurate, trustworthy sources. Let me say that again. Accurate, trustworthy sources which aren't manipulating and entertaining you to keep you hooked for hours and hours. That's the problem with the news right now. Entertainment has creeped into our news cycle. The dramatic, the sensationalism, we want drama and we want over the top. That's what we want. We want that moment. And the news is doing that to us. They're giving us the stories. They don't give us just stories. They give us the oh my stories. And that's what's really triggering us. A lot of people don't watch the news. I record the news and I skip to the weather. I skip to the sports. And there's that one feel-good story that I watched. That one I can tell because of the way whoever the newscast is smiling. So I take in those and I try to avoid some of the negative stories. And definitely try to sidestep politics. That's hard to do as well. But anyway, 24-hour news cycle. Trustworthy and dependable news sources. Accurate, dependable, trustworthy. Those are the things. 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I want to know what your phone changed the word to and screwed up your life or relationship. Let us know what it is. Or just funny. You and your friend or your brother, sister, cousin just had a big cackle about it. You can leave your answer to our question of the day on Facebook. Our question is posted and pinned to the top of our pages. You can also hit us up on the Jams radio hotline, 803-250-5933. That's 803-250-5933. 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More coming up for you on the way musically. Got some Outkast for you, Crisscross on the way. Also the Ying Yang Twins. And we'll tell you about the Maternal Mental Health Self-Care Summit and Community Baby Shower coming to Florence. That's a mouthful, but a lot going on there. This is your morning hip-hop hustle on your Jams Radio Network.
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7: Weather Channel forecast for the Midlands. A building ridge will continue to keep fine weather in the forecast for us here next several days. Building heat, too, as we'll see temperatures edging up into the upper 90s by the weekend. But today's high, around 90, with sunshine in the forecast. 70 our low tonight, partly cloudy skies. 92 tomorrow with sunshine. Sunny skies on Friday, Friday's high. Richard DeWedding at the Weather Channel.
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0: 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More coming up for you inside your morning hip hop hustle. On the way for you, got some Kanye West, Run DMC, Big Pun coming up. 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

0: 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So, same applies to us. 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More on the way for you inside your morning hip hop. Also got some Ludacris for you. Got some Biggie coming up, Raekwon. And we got you back in the day for June the 24th. 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

Raekwon, along with Ghostface and Method Man, and Ice Cream inside your morning hip hop hustle. It's time for your back in the day for June the 24th. 79 years ago in 1947, search and rescue pilot Kenneth Arnold of Boise, Idaho, said he spotted 9 UFOs over Mount Rainier, Washington. He described their flight pattern as similar to a saucer skipping across water. So newspaper reporters used the words flying saucers for the first time. 32 years ago in 1994, The Lion King was released. It later earned Elton John an Oscar for Best Original Song for Can You Feel the Love Tonight. Beyonce sang the theme for the live-action remake. 29 years ago in 1997, Halle Berry divorced baseball player David Justice. And 28 years ago in 1998, Turkey's Constitutional Court ruled that adultery was no longer a crime for the ladies. Before that, any woman caught with side action faced up to 3 years in prison. 21 years ago in 2005, Paul Winchell, who was famous for doing the voice of Winnie the Pooh and Tigger in Winnie the Pooh, died at age 82. The guy who did the voice of Piglet, John Fiedler, died one day later. And 16 years ago in 2010, the longest match in tennis history took place at Wimbledon. American John Isner defeated Nicolas Mahut of France in 11 hours and 5 minutes. Yes, a tennis match, 11 hours and 5 minutes. Each player served over 100 aces in the match. And thanks

0: I love tennis, but not that much. And that's your back in the day for June the 24th. A Jams Radio question of the day. What's the funniest or worst autocorrect fail you've ever had? Let us know your answer. Our questions posted in bins at the top of our Facebook pages, our Jams Radio Station's Facebook pages. 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Go to one of our Facebook page questions there. Leave your comment. 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That's 803-250-5933. Our Jams Radio question of the day. What's the funniest or worst autocorrect fail you've ever sent? I might dig out one of mine for you guys. Let you know a little bit later on inside the hustle. More coming up for you. We got lots more left in the hustle. Got some 2 Chainz for you. Lisa Lisa and Cold Jam. Eric B and Rock M coming up for you. And we'll tell you about the Maysville Farmers Market. That's going down every second and fourth Thursday. Got that for you. 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
5: Weather Channel forecast of the Midlands. A building ridge will continue to keep fine weather in the forecast for us here next several days. Building heat, too, as we'll see temperatures edging up into the upper 90s by the weekend. But today's high, around 90, with sunshine in the forecast. 70 our low tonight, partly cloudy skies. 92 tomorrow with sunshine. Sunny skies on Friday, Friday's high. Richard DeWedding at the Weather Channel.
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7: 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If you woke up this morning

Here inside your morning hip hop hustle, Jams Radio question of the day. What's the funniest or worst autocorrect fail you've ever sent? 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

Eric B and Rakim, I ain't no joke. Our Jams Radio question of the day: what's the funniest or worst autocorrect fail you've ever sent? Hit us up on Facebook. Our question's there and post it and pinned to the top. You can also let us know on the Jams Radio Hotline 803-25.

0: In the club, inside your morning hip hop hustle with your Mac man, Eric Mac. 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More on the way for you inside your morning hip hop. 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
5: One, two, three, come on. We got DJ Kool and Duck, get come fresh. Rock it to the beat, cause we are the best. We got Chucky Fresh and Biz Markie. Hey. Rock it to the beat and the place to be. We got Biz Markie and DJ 20, so hit me with your...

Cool. Let me clear my throat. Here's our morning hip-hop hustle, our Wednesday. Question of the day, what's the funniest or worst autocorrect fail you've ever sent? Let us know what it is. Hit us up on Facebook. Our questions posted and pinned to the top of our page. You can also let us know on the Jams Radio Hotline, 803-250-5933. You know, when you type something into your phone and your phone changes to something else and you sent it, either you had a good chuckle from somebody or you got go

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2: The very

Dead Prez and Hip Hop Inside Your Morning Hip Hop Hustle with your Mac Man. And here's your entertainment buzz for Wednesday. Madonna is in the news, and she says she doesn't want to get naked anymore. And her reason is very simple, but also very Madonna. In a new piece for Interview Magazine, she said, quote, "I don't want to be naked because everyone's naked. I want to do things. I want to do what people are not doing, which is thinking and wearing clothes." And for the record, Madonna is 67. In that same interview, Madonna revealed what happened to that biopic she was working on. After 2 years of writing and developing it with Universal Studios, the two parties had a falling out over money. Quote, "I've had a huge life, so I needed a big bucket. They couldn't get their heads around it." Then Netflix reached out about turning her life into a series, but she couldn't use her own script unless she bought it back from Universal, who were charging, quote, "an extortionist price." Now, after 8 or 9 months, the Netflix collaboration fell apart, so she decided to go back to music, which is, quote, "what she was put on this earth to do." So, Madonna won't be naked anytime soon, at least not where you can see it. And that's your entertainment buzz for today. A Wednesday question of the day. What's the funniest or worst autocorrect fail you've ever sent? Let us know what yours is. Leave a comment on the Jams Radio Hotline. 803-250-5933. 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You can also leave a comment on Facebook. Our questions posted and pinned to the top of our Jams Radio Station's pages. Just leave a comment there. Want to know what your funniest or worst autocorrect fail you've ever sent? I'll tell you what mine is. I was texting my mom, and it changed a word to another word. And I didn't think it would actually change. It changed it to a curse word. Yeah, and I did not. That's not what I intended. And my mom was like, "What?" Who was very technically savvy, by the way. My mom was texting long before most people her age was texting. So she was all over smartphones and texting. And but she was not happy with that. She sent me like the ugly emojis. I knew what that meant. So what's yours? Tell us about it. On the Jams Radio Hotline, Facebook, a Jams Radio question of the day. What's the funniest or worst autocorrect fail you've ever sent? More coming up for you inside your hustle. Got some good email for your paper boy Nelly coming up. 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

0: It was Nelly, Paul Wall, Ali, and Gip. And the grill's here inside your morning hip-hop hustle with your Mac Man, Eric Mack. And it's now time for your Mac Man's Random Facts for Wednesday. Prince's song When Doves Cry was revolutionary because it was the first major R&B hit not to include a bass line. Winston Churchill was half American. His mother was born in Brooklyn. Donald Sutherland played a character named Homer Simpson in a movie called The Day of the Locusts in 1975, but the Simpsons character isn't based on that. Matt Groening's father was named Homer, and that's how he picked the name. The phrase over the top comes from World War I when soldiers had to go over the top of a trench and face death. And the Hollywood sign was originally created by an advertising company in 1923 to promote a new real estate development. Those are your Mac Man's Random Facts for Wednesday. A Jams Radio question of the day: what's the funniest or worst autocorrect fail you've ever sent? Let us know what that is. You know, when your phone changes a word to another word, anticipating you didn't mean what you thought you meant. It's supposed to be this, not that, but it was that, not this. And then you sent it to someone and it was too late. So let us know what that autocorrect fail is. Our question is posted and pinned to the top of our Facebook page. You can also hit us up on the Jams Radio hotline and leave a comment at 803-250-5933. 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That's some more for you inside your morning hip-hop hustle. Cameron coming up, Heavy D and the boys, and we'll be back to wrap it up. 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
4: Weather Channel forecast for the Midlands, a building ridge will continue to keep fine weather in the forecast for us here next several days. Building heat, too, as we'll see temperatures edging up into the upper 90s by the weekend. But today's high, around 90, with sunshine in the forecast. 70 our low tonight, partly cloudy skies. 92 tomorrow with sunshine. Sunny skies on Friday, Friday's high. Richard DeWedding at the Weather Channel.
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for today. Back tomorrow morning for you at 6 a.m. with another edition. 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And he's going to continue with our question of the day. What's the funniest or worst autocorrect fail you've ever sent? 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What's the funniest or worst autocorrect fail you've ever sent? It's going to be a beautiful day today. They're not going to be quite as warm. About 88 degrees, 89 degrees, just under 90. Not bad for a summer day. A great day to go out and do something. Be productive and do something that you like. If you can't do something you like, go ahead and like something that you do. Going to leave you with Heavy D and the boys. We got our own thing. It's your morning hip-hop hustle. It's your Mac Man.

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4: Weather Channel forecast of the Midlands and Building Ridge will continue to keep fine weather in the forecast for us here next several days. Building heat, too, as we'll see temperatures edging up into the upper 90s by the weekend. But today's high, around 90, with sunshine in the forecast. 70 our low tonight, partly cloudy skies. 92 tomorrow with sunshine. Sunny skies on Friday, Friday's high. Richard DeWedding at the Weather Channel.
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1: Yo, I'm getting ready to put y'all up on something, man. 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
7: Weather Channel forecast for the Midlands. A building ridge will continue to keep fine weather in the forecast for us here next several days. Building heat, too, as we'll see temperatures edging up into the upper 90s by the weekend. But today's high, around 90, with sunshine in the forecast. 70 our low tonight, partly cloudy skies. 92 tomorrow with sunshine. Sunny skies on Friday. Friday's high. Richard DeWedding at the Weather Channel.
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8: Weather Channel forecast of the Midlands, a building ridge will continue to keep fine weather in the forecast for us here next several days. Building heat, too, as we'll see temperatures edging up into the upper 90s by the weekend. But today's high, around 90 with sunshine in the forecast. 70 our low tonight, partly cloudy skies. 92 tomorrow with sunshine. Sunny skies on Friday, Friday's high. Richard DeWedding at the Weather Channel.
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9: Weather channel forecast for the Midlands. A building ridge will continue to keep fine weather in the forecast for us here next several days. Building heat too, as we'll see temperatures edging up into the upper 90s by the weekend. But today's high around 90 with sunshine in the forecast. 70 our low tonight, partly cloudy skies. 92 tomorrow with sunshine. Sunny skies on Friday. Friday's high. Richard DeWedding at the Weather Channel.
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4: What's that on that beat,
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0: throwback hip hop and R&B, 92.3, 93.3 jams. Another episode of the house party back in the building. Something was really good, man. Hope everybody is having an awesome day, man. Trying to keep cool, you know, the summertime. It's summertiming. For real, though. Hey, man, big weekend on the way, of course. Big, beautiful day in the neighborhood. A lot of things going down I want to tell you about. But first, let's salute everybody locked in, man. Our people down in the Berg on 95.7, the PD area. Flowtown is locked in, listening on 107.5. And right here, man, we are cooking on 92.3 and 93.3 Jams. So salute everybody locked in, listening on the Jams Radio Network, man. All right? Coming back on the other side, let's get this thing started. 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

0: Follow the Leader, Eric B. and Rakim. I think that's one of their hardest joints, man, ever right there. Throwbacks, 92.3, 93.3 jams, and a ton of events happening, man. We're counting down to the 4th of July, you know, Independence Day. The celebration will be happening. America's 250th birthday is coming up. Also, man, this weekend is a pretty weird, but, you know, kind of, I think it's going to be fun. Strange celebration happening down in Bishopville. That Lizard Man celebration is coming up. I want to check that out. There's a big women's empowerment experience happening in the PD area and Florence. And our very own E-Mac, man, he'll be live this Saturday right here in Sumter for the annual housing and job fair. So those events and more I got to tell you about coming up. So lock it in and ride out. You're inside the house party. Put your seatbelts on. Let's go. 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
1: Weather Channel forecast for the Midlands and Building Ridge will continue to keep fine weather in the forecast for us here next several days. Building heat, too, as we'll see temperatures edging up into the upper 90s by the weekend. But today's high, around 90, with sunshine in the forecast. 70 our low tonight, partly cloudy skies. 92 tomorrow with sunshine. Sunny skies on Friday. Friday's high. Richard DeWedding at the Weather Channel.
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So I'm hearing that they just really sentenced him. He's been in jail for like a long time, but he has just been sentenced like a week or so ago, and he got 10 years. I don't know how true that is, but that's what I've been hearing on social media, and I've seen that a couple of times. So, man, mystical. Might not see him for a while. Noriega, N-O-R-E, with Super Thug, 92.3, 93.3 Jams.

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0: Yep, Chingy, I like the way she do that right there. 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Check us out, broadcasting live this Saturday, June 27th. We'll be hanging out at the South Sumter Resource Center on Manning Avenue, man, for the big annual housing and job fair. Our very own E-Mac, baby, from the Hip Hop Hustle Morning Show. He'll be in the building, man. Lots of music, lots of fun, refreshments, door prizes. And check this out. 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

Tupac with Ambitions of a Rider, throwback hip-hop and R&B inside the house party. And coming up, man, tons of 4th of July celebrations all across the Carolinas. And one big celebration, two-day celebration, I should say, happening right here in the city on Guion Street, man. That's right. The big 4th of July celebration at the VFW Post at the Elks Lodge Friday and Saturday. Tell you about it coming up a little bit later. Right now, Alicia Keys, If I Ain't Got You.

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0: Oh yeah, Return of the Mac. I love that joint. Mark Morrison, throwback hip hop and R&B, 92.3 and 93.3 Jam. So, let me ask you something, man. What's the funniest or worst autocorrect fail you've ever sent? Yeah, what's the funniest or worst autocorrect fail you've ever sent? Somebody sent me something this morning, and I was just sitting there like, I know damn well this ain't what it's supposed to be. And then they hit me back and was like, damn, autocorrect. And I understand, you know what I mean? You type one word and it puts something else in, and you don't mean that. So what's the funniest or worst autocorrect fail you've ever seen? You probably ruin a relationship or something like that, or end up sending somebody something and it's like, no, that ain't what I meant. But leave a comment, 803-250-5933, 803-250-5933, or follow us on our social media pages, man, Instagram and Facebook, and drop a comment, all right? 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
7: Weather Channel forecast for the Midlands, a building ridge will continue to keep fine weather in the forecast for us here next several days. Building heat too, as we'll see temperatures edging up into the upper 90s by the weekend. But today's high around 90 with sunshine in the forecast. 70 our low tonight, partly cloudy skies. 92 tomorrow with sunshine. Sunny skies on Friday, Friday's high. Richard DeWedding at the Weather Channel.
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Sierra and Fat Man School with Lose Control right now. Heavy D and the boys with a lot of heavyweight throwback superstars on this one. I love this jam. It's called Don't Curse. 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

0: Black flavor inside the house party with Younger Buddha, and we got Wednesday's question of the day from the Hip Hop Hustle Morning Show. What's the funniest or worst autocorrect fail you've ever sent? I'm telling you, somebody sent me one this morning, and I had to figure it out. 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It can change some things. 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

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Summertime is here and a lot of people will be taking road trips. Coming up, let's talk about it. The best and worst states for road trips. I got to tell you what an annual study found out. Coming up, all right? More throwback hip hop and R&B. 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

0: 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And the other day, we had the 27th annual Juneteenth celebration in Florence on Levy Park in Country Kitchen. I just got to give them a shout out, man. I have never in my life had sweet potato chicken wings. Y'all ever had that? Word, sweet potato chicken wings, they were delicious. Shouts going out to my man Monroe and his Country Kitchen team. Food was delicious. People are still calling me about their food, man. I had some Rasta pasta, was delicious. I had the mac and cheese. The chicken was on 10. Shouts going out to a Country Kitchen, man. They did the damn thing. Hey, more throwback hip-hop and R&B up next. And you're only minutes away from happy hour, so get ready. We're going back down memory lane, 92.3 and 93.3 Jams.
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1: Weather Channel forecast of the Midlands and Building Ridge will continue to keep fine weather in the forecast for us here next several days. Building heat, too, as we'll see temperatures edging up into the upper 90s by the weekend. But today's high, around 90, with sunshine in the forecast. 70 our low tonight, partly cloudy skies. 92 tomorrow with sunshine. Sunny skies on Friday, Friday's high. Richard DeWedding at the Weather Channel.
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1: 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It's me, girl, Chris Kelly, the queen of Nutty Pop, and I'm rocking the Empire DJs.
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0: down memory lane, 80s, 90s, early 2000s. You know how we do, right? And let me shout out Country Soul Food. That's the name. I think I said Country Kitchen or something like that earlier. But Country Soul Food, I got to shout them out, man. I've never had sweet potato chicken wings ever in my life, and these things were bussing. They had them at the 27th annual Juneteenth celebration this past weekend down in Flowtown, man. And shouts going out to my man Monroe and his Country Soul Food crew. The food was delicious, and people are still calling me about their food, man. I had some Rasta pasta, like I said, some mac and cheese, and the chicken, it was on 10. So once again, shouts going out to my folk at the Country Soul Food. They know it wasn't even a food truck, man. They just laid out the table, and it's like a catering business. So shout out to Country Soul Food. Y'all might have to Google them or look them up, man. All right, they're coming out of North Carolina. Hey, topic of the day, shouts going out to my boy E-Mac. What's the worst or funniest autocorrect fail you've ever sent? What's the funniest or worst autocorrect fail you've ever said? That's the topic of the day. Leave a comment and hit us up at 803-250-5933. More DJ Ski back on the other side with that happy old mix. 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

0: salute to the DJ, my brother DJ Ski, coming through always, DJing at a high level, putting it down each and every day, 5 o'clock inside the Happy Hour Mix. Hey, check out our boy E-Mac. He'll be broadcasting live this Saturday, a very important event happening, man, on Manning Avenue at the Sumter Resource Center. Come on out for their annual housing and job fair. That's right, very important, man. It's fun for all. E-Mac will be there broadcasting live from 10 until 12. There's music, food, refreshments, door prizes, and you can get some very important information, man, legal and medical and other resources, and even find out if you qualify for a new home. Yeah, so stop by Saturday, June 27th, 10 a.m. to 2 p.m., the annual Housing and Job Fair, South Sumter Resource Center, 337 Manning Avenue, right here in Sumter. More throwback hip-hop and R&B on deck coming up next. I'll let you know what celebrities are celebrating their birthdays today, and I got a smooth throwback fact for you, so lock it in and ride out. 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
6: Weather Channel forecast for the Midlands. A building ridge will continue to keep fine weather in the forecast for us here next several days. Building heat, too, as we'll see temperatures edging up into the upper 90s by the weekend. But today's high, around 90, with sunshine in the forecast. 70 our low tonight, partly cloudy skies. 92 tomorrow with sunshine. Sunny skies on Friday, Friday's high. Richard DeWedding at the Weather Channel.
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Coming up next, I want to tell you about the best states for a summer road trip. I'll tell you what an annual study found out. Right now, it's Shine with Barrington.

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0: Bringing the throwback hip hop vibes to Sumter.

Heather B. You better do you. One of my favorite female rappers right there, female MCs, Heather B. She's on that list. Hey, I tell you what, an annual study came out on the best states for a summer road trip. So the study, they looked at stuff like cost and safety, attractions, activities, national parks, amusement parks, beaches, lakes, and scenic drives, things like that. And it turns out the best states for road trips are Minnesota, Utah, Louisiana, New York, and Florida. Those were the top five. I was like, okay, Florida, New York. But California, it had a lot more stuff to do, but it's the most expensive. So Louisiana is actually the cheapest. Those are the best states for a summer road trip, according to the new annual study. All right? More throwback hip-hop and R&B on deck. Coming up next, I'll let you know what celebrities celebrating birthdays. Right now, his mystical, Shake It Fast, 92.3, 93.3.

birthday, let me let you know who's celebrating. Shout's going out to you and yours if today is your special day, man. People celebrating birthdays, anniversaries, whatever it is, man. Shout out to you. Hey, Candace Patton. She's the girl that plays on The Flash. Well, she's 38 years old today. Lionel Messi, probably the best soccer player on the planet right now. He's 39. Solange Knowles, Beyonce's baby sister. Jay-Z's worst nightmare, she's 40. Sherry Stringfield is 59. Kirk Smith is 65. Nancy Allen is 76. Peter Weller is 79. And Mick Fleetwood from the group Fleetwood Mac. He's 79 years old today. So big up and shout out to everybody tuned in, hanging out with us, celebrating their special day today, man. All right?

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0: classic throwback hip-hop and R&B. I got your throwback fact right now, man. Let's go back down memory lane 79 years ago today, all right? June 24th, 1947. Search and rescue pilot Kenneth Arnold of Boise, Idaho, said he spotted 9 UFOs over Mount Rainier, Washington. He described the flight pattern as similar to a saucer skipping across water. So newspaper reporters used the words flying saucers for the first time. That was 79 years ago today, back in 1947. Little throwback fact for you, man. More hip-hop and R&B throwback flavor on deck coming back on the other side. Then I got to make tracks and get on up out the way. You've been locked in something. 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
2: With channel forecast for the Midlands, a little rare summertime cold front has pushed on south of us all the way down to Florida. And so enjoying some lower humidity and mid-60s for tonight, in and out of the clouds for tonight. The humidity returns for Friday and the upcoming weekend with isolated thunderstorms and mid-90s this weekend. Partly cloudy tomorrow, high 91. Afternoon storm Friday, 90 degrees. I'm meteorologist Scott Lauriemore at the Weather Channel.
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Juvie, Manny Fresh and Lil Wayne with that Back That Thing Up classic. That's going to do it for us, man. We got to get on up out of here, man. Shutting down the house party. I'm back in the building tomorrow or something. I'll be hanging out with you from 2 to 7, so make sure you tune in for your Thursday. We're going to jump off your Thursday for you the right way, get you ready for another weekend. You're going to feel like this the weekend. I'll just say that, all right? And E-Mac, he'll be in the building tomorrow bright and early with that Hip Hop Hustle Morning Show. Check him out. 6 a.m. with that new topic of the day. I'm going to leave you with music from B.O.B. They got nothing on you. I'm gone. 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
8: Okay, party people in the house. You're about to witness something you've never witnessed before. Yes, it's the original human beatbox, Dougie Fresh, and his partner, the Grand Wizard, MC Ricky D, and that's me in the place to be. And we're going to show you how we do it for 85 Kick It Live, all right? Because I got a funny feeling you're all sick of all these crab rappers biting their rhymes because they're backstabbers. But when it comes to me and my friend Doug Fresh here, there is no competition because we are the best. Yeah, finesse and press, which we prove. And y'all will realize that we are the move. So listen close, so you all don't miss. As we go a little something like this. Hit it! Oh yeah. You know what? La-di-da-di. La-di-da-di. La-di. 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You know what? Yo, peep this. 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We like...

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0: 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That's why we never have no beef. So then I washed off the soap and brushed the gold teeth. You thought I love Olay 'cause my skin gets pale. And then I got the files for my

0: On my brand new Gucci underwear for all the girls I might take home. 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
1: valley.
0: This is a girl plays hard to get, so I said, what's wrong? 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

0: 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Here comes your mother with those two little guys. 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
0: Looked Sally in the face and decked her in the
1: eye.
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1: feet.
0: Slammed the child on the hard concrete. The was strong, the kids was gone. Something was wrong, I said, what is going on? I tried to break it up, I said, stop it, leave her. She said,

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Rick

0: before my mother's born. 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She says, no, you're not. Then she starts crying. I says, I'm 19. She said,
1: stop lying.
0: I says, I am. Go ask my mother. And with your wrinkle,

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8: With channel forecast for the Midlands, a little rare summertime cold front has pushed on south of us all the way down to Florida. And so enjoying some lower humidity and mid-60s for tonight, in and out of the clouds for tonight. The humidity returns for Friday and the upcoming weekend with isolated thunderstorms and mid-90s this weekend. Partly cloudy tomorrow, high 91. Afternoon storm Friday, 90 degrees. I'm meteorologist Scott Lauriemore at the Weather Channel.
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